catch me now, I'm going down. And my name is Bobby Brown. Watch me now, I'm going down. And my name is Bobby Brown.

not in service at this time and there is no new number. Please be sure you have checked the telephone directory for the right number and you are dialing correctly.

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4: Yeah. You know what? 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

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I used to sing his songs. Another blues legend, a man by the name of Mighty Sam McClain. And the song is one of his songs. It's called Sledgehammer Soul. And I used to sing it many, many years ago. And I'd like to sing for you tonight. Is this all right? Is it all right? Yeah.

why has man given such importance to pleasure? Why man, throughout the world, has given this extraordinary importance to pleasure? Why? Continuing, pursuing, everlasting.

First of all, why has man given such importance to pleasure? Why man, throughout the world, has given this extraordinary importance to pleasure? Why continue pursuing everlasting pleasure?

love finds you. And you're not the one who finds success. Just let the fame find you.